Question. How many faking they streams? 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I never say anything. Everybody got their thing. Some niggas make millions, other niggas make memes.

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1: 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I'm gonna call security.

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0: 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What'd you guys think?
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2: Okay, it's going to be my next video.
4: 1, 2, go!